I hope you had a good weekend. I bet at some point you filled up the tank, right? Because we were out doing stuff. Remember the gas stations of the 80s and 90s? You had to get the key from the attendant to use the restroom and go out in that dark, scary area and use the restroom with a creaky door. And sometimes it didn't even have a doorknob. Went through all that. Gas stations have changed, including gas station restrooms. And we'll talk about how they've changed and how Dolly Parton is involved at 7:10.

Coming up on June 24th, Dolly Parton will open a new gas station in Cornersville, Tennessee. 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They're going to have parties there, live music. I mean, you know, just tons of gas pumps and restroom stalls and everything. 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This is amazing, right? 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

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And then the electric bill, too. 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How about Win Summer Sizzle, a $500 Visa gift card? 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

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This will be fun, right? And if you think of an 80s song that makes you want to put bracelets from your wrist to your elbow, really load them up, wear some denim and a mesh headband, and maybe leg warmers, go on and on. 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
1: Your Lubbock South Plains weather forecast is temperatures after a day of temperatures in the middle 90s. We're going to drop into a nice evening. Temperatures still holding in the 80s by midnight. 66 degrees by tomorrow morning. And then 91 degrees by the afternoon. Showers and thunderstorms will be increasing by Tuesday. Weather is brought to you by Sonic and the Sonic Refreshers. From the KMAX Storm Team, I'm meteorologist Ron Roberts.
0: Big hair, big sounds, big hits. Awesome 98, Lubbock's greatest hits of the 80s and 90s.

It's the night shift, and here we are past 9 p.m., and this is the time when we tend to turn down social plans and choose going home and going to bed instead. 9 p.m., at what age do we start turning down invitations? Because we're tired. Coming up at 9:20. Kind of late. Hang in there. It's coming up.

it turns out there's a certain age where we tend to turn down social plans to go home and go to bed. When we're 32, we start choosing sleep and rest over going out with friends. Anything that starts after 9 p.m., no, we're not going. But you know what we are going to do? Probably go home, go to bed at 9 p.m., and then stay up till midnight looking around on the phone. Any plans that begin before 7:36 a.m., we'll come up with wild excuses to avoid this also. So, you know, pretty much now we're going to kind of wind down for the night. Aerosmith, Dream On.

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1: 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But wait a minute, isn't this...
0: Yeah, yes it is.
1: But I thought the old lady dropped it into the ocean in the air.
0: Well, baby, I went down and got it for you.

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So we're in that time of the night when you do not go out, right? You don't start anything at 10:30 p.m. You're not going out to the bars and stuff. We are beyond that. But it also sounds fun on the off chance we get a little ambition. But on average, at age 32, we go home and go to bed. We start choosing that over going out. 10:30 in the bed. Wang Chung.

month of summer camps, right? June is full of summer camps and basketball practice and the off-season stuff, and I don't even know what day it is, do you? It is June 1st, and the rent and mortgage are due today. Hang in there. Paula Abdul, we have fun on the night shift, take our mind off of stuff. Have fun.

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1: Your Lubbock South Plains weather forecast is temperatures after a day of temperatures in the middle 90s. We're going to drop into a nice evening. Temperatures still holding in the 80s by midnight. 66 degrees by tomorrow morning, and then 91 degrees by the afternoon. Showers and thunderstorms will be increasing by Tuesday. Weather is brought to you by Sonic and the Sonic Refreshers. From the KMAX Storm Team, I'm meteorologist Ron Roberts.
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Also, Lenny Kravitz and Lauryn Hill and Cher recently.

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3: Your Lubbock South Plains weather forecast is temperatures after a day of temperatures in the middle 90s. We're going to drop into a nice evening. Temperatures still holding in the 80s by midnight. 66 degrees by tomorrow morning, and then 91 degrees by the afternoon. Showers and thunderstorms will be increasing by Tuesday. Weather is brought to you by Sonic and the Sonic Refreshers. From the KMAX Storm Team, I'm meteorologist Ron Roberts.
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Hearing about the International Space Station coming down in a secluded part of the world sounds like a vacation to me. Hey, it's James Raby. What is your favorite get away from it all place? Chat it now on our app and we'll talk about it tomorrow morning around 8:15.

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3: You're loving South Plains weather forecast. The temperatures after a day of temperatures in the middle 90s. We're going to drop into a nice evening. Temperatures still holding in the 80s by midnight. 66 degrees by tomorrow morning. And then 91 degrees by the afternoon. Showers and thunderstorms will be increasing by Tuesday. 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From the KMAX Storm Team, I'm meteorologist Ron Roberts.
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1: 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Awesome 98. Lubbock's greatest hits of the 80s and 90s.
2: 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Hey, it's James Raby. 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
1: You're loving South Plains weather forecast. The temperatures after a day of temperatures in the middle 90s, we're going to drop into a nice evening. Temperatures still holding in the 80s by midnight, 66 degrees by tomorrow morning, and then 91 degrees by the afternoon. Showers and thunderstorms will be increasing by Tuesday. Weather is brought to you by Sonic and the Sonic Refreshers. From the KMAX Drum Team, I'm meteorologist Ron Roberts.
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3: Your Lubbock South Plains weather forecast is temperatures after a day of temperatures in the middle 90s. We're going to drop into a nice evening. Temperatures still holding in the 80s by midnight. 66 degrees by tomorrow morning. And then 91 degrees by the afternoon. Showers and thunderstorms will be increasing by Tuesday. Weather is brought to you by Sonic and the Sonic Refreshers. From the KMAX Storm Team, I'm meteorologist Ron Roberts.
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0: 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James Raby in the morning. Awesome 98. Lubbock's greatest hits of the 80s and 90s.
1: Hearing about the International Space Station coming down in a secluded part of the world sounds like a vacation to me. Hey, it's James Raby. 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
3: Your Lubbock South Plains weather forecast is temperatures after a day of temperatures in the middle 90s. We're going to drop into a nice evening. Temperatures still holding in the 80s by midnight. 66 degrees by tomorrow morning, and then 91 degrees by the afternoon. Showers and thunderstorms will be increasing by Tuesday. Weather is brought to you by Sonic and the Sonic Refreshers. From the KMAX Storm Team, I'm meteorologist Ron Roberts.
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3: 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James Raby in the morning. 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

0: Your Lubbock South Plains weather forecast is temperatures after a day of temperatures in the middle 90s. We're going to drop into a nice evening. Temperatures still holding in the 80s by midnight. 66 degrees by tomorrow morning. And then 91 degrees by the afternoon. Showers and thunderstorms will be increasing by Tuesday. Weather is brought to you by Sonic and the Sonic Refreshers. From the KMAX Storm Team, I'm meteorologist Ron Roberts.
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0: If this was the 1980s, Jump Rope for Me Baby Doll would be on t-shirts everywhere. Good morning, it's James Raby in the morning, and time for Doughheads in the News.
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0: I call them Raby Shots because my name is James Raby. Yes, like the dog disease. A 79-year-old Florida man behind bars because he turned his apartment complex into a one-man variety show. That's the nicest way of saying it. His name is Tyrone Quasi, and he spent 2 days strolling around in a thong, striking poses in front of Ring cameras and generally giving the neighborhood more content than they ever subscribed for. Knowingly fans is what they'd call this guy. No one was a fan of his. When officers arrived, he reportedly informed him, "I know the law. I have every right to walk around naked. It's only illegal in parks." Well, he wasn't technically naked. He was wearing a thong. Senior banana hammock. Anyway, he thought he knew better than the police, and it turns out he did not. And then, while talking to a female officer, he allegedly looked at her, and this is while he's wearing his birthday suit, said, "Jump rope for me, baby doll." There's nothing sexier than a 79-year-old guy telling a gal to jump rope, and any chance he had of talking his way out of trouble left at that point, and now he's, of course, facing charges of all kinds. You know, some people spend retirement bird watching. Others, apparently, spend it becoming the reason HOAs send out emergency emails. I might be that guy in retirement. You never know.
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3: 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Wild West Harley-Davidson, 5702 58th Street in Lubbock.

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0: Some people say the bands that have been pulling out of Freedom 250 are un-American because it's just an American celebration of 250 years. 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Not Freedom 250. That's a thing done all entirely by Donald Trump. So just so you know, there is a difference.
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1: I wanted to bring my take on real coffee to the community. When I got my Toyota BZ, I realized it had something special. The space to create a mobile espresso bar. 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For some, that means making a statement. 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Others like to take the path less traveled. And the BZ Woodland helps them chart their own course.
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0: Your Lubbock South Plains weather forecast is temperatures on this Tuesday reaching into the lower 90s. The heating is going to kick off some showers and thunderstorms by the afternoon and evening. That rain chance will be increasing to 70% by tonight. Temperatures will drop in the lower 60s. On Wednesday, temperatures struggle to make 80 degrees with a chance for thunderstorms. Weather brought to you by Sonic and the Sonic Refreshers. From the KMAC Storm Team, I'm meteorologist Ron Roberts.
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When you want to get rid of the International Space Station, what do? Well, you tell it to jump off a cliff and it falls back to the Earth. And maybe the question then is, where does it have to go? They found a spot. And maybe it's your backyard. Coming up next.

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Hey, good morning. It is James Raby in the morning. And the question is, when you decide to get rid of the ISS, the International Space Station, where do you put it? You know, there's not a storage unit for it. It has to fall back to Earth, so no one's going to, you know, load up the old U-Haul and take it apart in pieces. No, it's not going to be the last car race. Did you ever see that movie with 1970s with the $6 million man and Chris Makepeace, the teen guy from back in that day? Guy has to race a car to California to get free. It's actually on YouTube, and it's actually not as bad as it sounds. Anyway, they found a place to put the ISS. It's going to be deorbited, which I guess is the easiest way of saying it, at Point Nemo in the South Pacific. But is that where they found Nemo? If there's any little kids listening, don't worry. They found Nemo, and Nemo doesn't live there anymore. It's just called Point Nemo because one time Nemo pointed at it. It's in the South Pacific between

0: New Zealand and southern Chile, and it is absolutely the most uninhabited, unremarkable, most uninteresting place. And in 2030, when an ISS plummets back to Earth, that's where it's going. That's the plan. And I know you're saying to yourself, because I am, that kind of sounds like a vacation. Desolate, no one else around, no cell phones, nothing valuable that some other country's going to come in and take. I tell you what, sign me up for at least 2 weeks.
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1: 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The

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When I suggested to a guy that was losing his hair in church the other day, you want to try the peanut butter solution, when he looked at me like I didn't know what I was talking about, you know the peanut butter solution, don't you? It's coming up in two songs.

When I said to the guy who was losing his hair, hey, why don't you try the peanut butter solution? He looked at me like I was cuckoo for Cocoa Puffs. Because he's younger than me. And that might be why. Or maybe you're looking at me like I'm cuckoo for Cocoa Puffs too. Hi, it's James Raby in the morning. The peanut butter solution, where a kid loses his hair, uses magic peanut butter, and everything gets weird from there. If you've never seen this movie, it's like 1985, I think. I wasn't technically a little kid when I saw it, but no one seems to remember it. It has ghosts too. And if you've seen it, you know. If you haven't, I probably sound insane. So, what's your favorite obscure movie from your childhood that nobody would remember? I checked with Diana, and she said, well, how about Mouse Hunt? Nobody ever knows what I'm talking about, she said. This is my wife, Diana. Two brothers inherit a house and spend the whole movie getting outsmarted by one mouse. She watched it every time it came on TV. Okay. Now I'd never heard of it, but maybe that was her era. Melissa in the 218 says, Escape to Witch Mountain. I thought those kids having psychic powers was the coolest thing ever. You know, I did spend a summer trying to move objects with my mind because of that movie, which I think I saw in school. Brian in the 325 says, The Golden Child with Eddie Murphy. To this day, if somebody hands me a knife, I still hear that little voice in my head saying, I want the knife. I can't do the voice because I don't know that movie. How awful is that? Jen in 701 says, Drop Dead Fred. Looking back, that movie was completely

0: unhinged, but as a kid, I thought Fred was hilarious. My parents probably thought it was a cry for help. Buckaroo Banzai enters the chat in two songs.
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0: What is an obscure movie from your childhood that nobody remembers? Karen in the 607 says, Buckaroo Banzai Across the Eighth Dimension. I didn't understand a single thing that was happening, but I was absolutely convinced it was the coolest movie ever made. Because it was. You aren't wrong about that. Buckaroo Banzai, big points for that. You got an obscure movie from your childhood? Let's get it on the air. We're going to keep talking about this in about three songs.
1: Lubbock's great.
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1: Your Mavic South Plains weather forecast is temperatures on this Tuesday reaching into the lower 90s. The heating is going to kick off some showers and thunderstorms by the afternoon and evening, and rain chance will be increasing to 70% by tonight. Temperatures will drop in the lower 60s. On Wednesday, temperatures struggle to make 80 degrees with a chance for thunderstorms. Weather brought to you by Sonic and the Sonic Refreshers. From the KMAX Storm Team, meteorologist Ron Roberts.
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0: movie from my childhood, James? Well, I'm older, says Scott in the 970. So most of my people know this, but no one from millennial on down knows The Incredible Mr. Limpet. Don Knotts turns into a fish and helps the Navy win World War II. It was super ridiculous. You know, I never saw it, but I saw ads for it on TV when it would be on, like, this Friday afternoon, tune in for the Wacky Movie Mayhem Time. Tracy in the 507, girls just want to have fun. Before Sarah Jessica Parker was Carrie Bradshaw, she was trying to win a dance competition. I practically wore out the VHS. I had a friend that did that with one certain part in the movie, Endless Love. My Endless Love. If you've seen it, you probably know what I'm talking about. Mike in the 563, The Secret of NIMH. Everyone talks about Disney movies, but that one was dark. Jenner gave me nightmares for years. Never saw it. Babes in Toyland with Drew Barrymore. Every time I bring it up, people look at me like I made it up. I was starting to think it was a fever dream, says Angie in the 936. Babes in Toyland. The only one I know is Laurel and Hardy. So, and Todd in the 208 says, Rad, a movie about BMX racing. If you were a kid in the 80s and owned a bicycle, this movie convinced you that you were one race away from greatness. I had a friend in high school who had that on VHS, but he wouldn't play it because it was still in the plastic. He was convinced it was going to be worth money someday. Hey, Mike, is it worth money yet?
1: Lubbock's greatest.

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1: Providing

There's no reason to say it when the sound of chrome, steel, and a legendary V-twin says it for you. There's no reason to draw attention to yourself when you're atop a motorcycle known for making a statement. There's no need to demand respect when respect is granted every time you twist the throttle. There's only one way to be seen on a Harley-Davidson motorcycle, the genuine article. Let the world know you've made it without ever saying a word. Come in today and meet face-to-face with the ride of your life. Wild West Harley-Davidson, 5702 58th Street in Lubbock.

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to know your no cell phones, no nothing, get away from it all spot. The place that could land the ISS. Coming up in two songs, it's James Raby in the morning. Come on!

0: When they found the place to drop the International Space Station in 2030, I said to myself, this actually sounds like a great place. It's Point Nemo in the South Pacific between New Zealand and southern Chile, and it has never been explored. Now, apparently the closest humans have been to the location is when the International Space Station passes overhead. It's super uninhabited. It apparently has nothing in it of any value. So when the space station, it can't hurt it. But I hear desolate. I hear no one's there. I hear no cell signal. And I'm here on vacation. So I want to know where your getaway is. What's your point Nemo? And Mike in the 507 says, it's a fishing cabin outside Ely. No cell service, no Wi-Fi. The nearest gas station is 25 minutes away. The first day feels weird. By day three, you're standing on the dock wondering why anybody needs email. I get that, Mike. Kim in the 218, my husband and I rented a little cabin on Lake Superior that didn't even have a TV. We played cards, watched the waves, and went to bed at 9:30 every night. It was the best week I had in 20 years. Dave in the 701, Western North Dakota during deer season. 1 year I didn't talk to another human being for 3 straight days. My wife said that explained why I came home in such a good mood. Sometimes, absolutely, checking out is so good for you. Heather in the 325, I spent a week in a state park in Arkansas where my phone just said no service the entire time. At first, I was weirded out because I'm so used to having that phone, but then nobody could ask me for anything. It was magical. And finally, Scott in the 970 says a Forest Service road in Colorado where I camp every summer. No internet, no stores, no people. I'm not telling you where it is. 1 year, I sat in a folding chair for 2 hours watching a squirrel try to steal crackers. That's the whole story. It was fantastic. Yeah. How about an old cabin? Anyone got an old cabin? Let's hear about those. Give us about 30 minutes to get more on.
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0: maybe you've heard about a bunch of bands like the Commodores and The Time and a few others that are saying, no, we're not going to be part of the Freedom 250. We don't want to be. That's partisan. And you're thinking, well, you hate America then. No, America 250 is the nonpartisan event. Freedom 250 is the one that the president created. And so when people were signed up for it, they thought they were getting the National Nonpartisan Initiative, and they actually got the presidential one. And they don't want to take sides. They want to just celebrate freedom.
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great song. Good morning, it's James Raby in the morning. Yeah, I love the music I play. I'm not ashamed to admit it. Coming up, more of your fantastic getaways when the power is

0: there's a place called Point Nemo where the International Space Station is going to pew in 2030. And it sounds awful isolated. There's no humans there, nothing. And to a lot of us Gen Xers especially, that sounds like a little piece of heaven. So I asked, where's your little piece of heaven? And Melissa says, my happy place is my parents' old cabin in northern Minnesota. One summer, a storm knocked out power for 3 days. We played board games by lantern light and listened to baseball on a battery radio. I'd do it again tomorrow. Yeah, there is something special about baseball on the radio. Absolutely. Todd in the 208 says, the middle of nowhere in Idaho, I got stuck on a dirt road after a rainstorm and didn't see another vehicle for 8 hours. Most people would call that a nightmare. I call it the most relaxed I've ever been. You know, not long after I had my kidney transplant and I built up more strength, there's a spot that I really like. It's called Balanced Rock, which is a gigantic rock balanced up on top of a little itty bitty little point. And I climbed up there and the world was, it was just, you know, in southern Idaho, just a big, vast space around it. Basically desert, scrub. And it was so peaceful and so awesome. I get to what you mean, Todd. Julie in the 607, my husband and I rented a cottage in the Adirondacks. No signal, no internet. The owner handed us a paper map when we checked in. I hadn't used one since 1997. Brian likes to go to Canada, a lake in Canada, where the only way in is by boat. Lisa says, my favorite getaway is a little campground along the Mississippi. Can you spell it with one I? M-I-S-S-I-S-S-I-P-P-I. I just closed one eye. 1 year, my phone died and I forgot my charger. Turns out, nothing happened. The world kept spinning. That was a valuable lesson. Yes, absolutely. So why does the Norway Navy have barcodes on the side of their ships? We're going to find out in one song.
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So why does Norway have barcodes on the side of their ships? I'll tell you in just one second. Good morning. It's James Raby in the morning. Time for my brother-in-law's joke of the day as we wrap up this shindig. So why does the Norway Navy have barcodes on the side of their ships? So when they come back into port, they can scan the Navy in.

It's James Ravy in the morning and Landon King this afternoon on Awesome 98 with the most interesting fun facts you'll ever hear. Stuff you can actually use when you hang out with friends this weekend.

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1: What's in store for us today? Oh, the promise of a new day. Just after 9 o'clock, anything could happen. Thanks for being here.

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He chose music, but he could have just as easily gone into art. Have, galleries all over the world, like he's played venues all over the world.

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1: So a little bit ago, I was talking about John Mellencamp and how he is an artist. A lot of musicians are. Peter Gabriel is another one. Bono is actually an artist as well. He once did a limited edition drawing for a charity. It was the Irish Hospice Foundation. He's a good guy, that Bono.

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James Raby in the morning. Awesome 98. Lubbock's greatest hits of the 80s and 90s.

Journey as a band that, even though this is going to be their final tour, quote unquote, I mean, Jonathan Cain is leaving the band, but that doesn't mean that Neil Schon won't ever tour again. Anyway, they gave us some incredible music. This one, probably my favorite. Sing along.

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Wake up with rabies shots every morning at 6:15 on Awesome 98. It's the Doughheads in the News Report, the craziest, dumbest people making headlines so you can feel a little smarter about your own day.

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It's just after 10 o'clock. I'm Sarah Sullivan. According to a new report going around the internet, it found that Americans' most misspelled words are bougie, favorite, and through. Bougie. That means fancy. B-O-U-G-I-E.

0: This is awesome. 98. Did you ever do the National Spelling Bee? I tried, but I'd get so far and then I'd mess up on the word. I didn't get very far, mind you. But anyway, this year's winning word was bromocryptine. And I've got my friend Dean. All right, give it a shot, Dean.
1: B-R-O-M-O-C-R-I-P-T-I-N-E.
0: Wow. Yep. Wow. I could not have done this. I stink at Scrabble.

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0: greatest hits of the 80s, 90s, and more. Making sense of this crazy world. The ray of hope every day. James Raby in the morning. Awesome 98. Lubbock's greatest hits of the 80s and 90s.
1: Gen X parents were raised to stay out of it. Let kids figure it out. But it's 2026, and sometimes you gotta step in. Coming up tomorrow morning on What Would You Say Wednesday around 7:15.

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1: 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It's Tiny Dancer.

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Wake up with rabies shots every morning at 6:15 on Awesome 98. It's the Doughheads in the News Report, the craziest, dumbest people making headlines so you can feel a little smarter about your own day.

is Awesome 98. Well, this is interesting. I don't know if I'm terrified or if I want this service. A tech startup is going to clean your house for free, but there's a catch. I'll tell you more in two songs.

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1: To me, I'm terrified, but maybe you have a different point of view. I'm Sarah Sullivan. There is a tech startup that is offering to clean people's homes for free. There's just one catch. They wear cameras to capture everything that they do. And they use that footage to train the next generation of household robots. Well, I don't know if I really want this service or if I'm terrified. I think the latter.

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1: There's no reason to say it when the sound of chrome, steel, and a legendary V-twin says it for you. There's no reason to draw attention to yourself when you're atop a motorcycle known for making a statement. There's no need to demand respect when respect is granted every time you twist the throttle. There's only one way to be seen on a Harley-Davidson motorcycle, the genuine article. 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Wild West Harley-Davidson, 5702 58th Street in Lubbock.

0: the genuine article. 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Wild West Harley-Davidson, 5702 58th Street in Lubbock.
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It's the Doughheads in the News Report, the craziest, dumbest people making headlines so you can feel a little smarter about your own day.

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Lubbock's home of the 80s and 90s. We're awesome 98. So Prince wrote a few songs that he did not do himself. He gave it to other artists to record. Vanity 6, I think, was a project of his. He did a song for Sheila E. And he wrote this one for the Bangles.

boy bands were all the rage. There were so many that came out. One of them was New Edition with Bobby Brown. He had an incredibly successful solo career because of this song, really. It's My Prerogative.

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0: Today, we're diving deep into new shoes. This song went to number one on the Billboard dance chart in both Europe and here in America. It had a huge impact. New Shoes followed up with Point of No Return.

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3: Gen X parents were raised to stay out of it. Let kids figure it out. But it's 2026, and sometimes you gotta step in. Coming up tomorrow morning on What Would You Say Wednesday around 7:15.

How you doing, friend? I'm Sarah Sullivan. Do you remember when this video came out? It was groundbreaking, with the faces changing right in front of you. Soft Cell coming up next right now. It's MJ.

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1: You know, I think a lot about these songs in my off time. It's true. It's kind of sad. But Steven Tyler wrote this song when he was 17 years old. Can you believe it?

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7: Your Lubbock South Plains weather forecast is temperatures on this Tuesday reaching into the lower 90s. The heating is going to kick off some showers and thunderstorms by the afternoon and evening. That rain chance will be increasing to 70% by tonight. Temperatures will drop in the lower 60s. On Wednesday, temperatures struggle to make 80 degrees with a chance for thunderstorms. Weather brought to you by Sonic and the Sonic Refreshers. From the KMAX Storm Team, I'm meteorologist Ron Roberts.
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Wake up with Rabies Shots every morning at 6:15 on Awesome 98. It's the Doughheads in the News Report, the craziest, dumbest people making headlines so you can feel a little smarter about your own day. 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
1: I'm Sarah Sullivan. Do you know that we shake hands to show that we are unarmed? I never knew that. I mean, back in the day, I suppose you could be carrying a big sword.

today. So many things, so many sporty sport things going on all the time. And then World Soccer comes around on June 11th as well. My husband's going nuts about the whole thing. He's a huge sports fan.

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3: 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Awesome 98. Lubbock's greatest hits of the 80s and 90s.
4: 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Let kids figure it out. But it's 2026, and sometimes you gotta step in. Coming up tomorrow morning on What Would You Say Wednesday around 7:15.

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1: 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This is a true statement. I'm Sarah Sullivan. I am out. I'm going to be back tomorrow for your Wednesday. Have a great day, friend.

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13: Ah, yes. Happy Tuesday, everybody. Landon King along with you. And coming up, of course, we'll get a weather update, see how the rest of your week's going to turn out. Are we going to get any of that rain that we've been crossing our fingers for? Well, I hope so. We'll find out here in just a bit. Also, are you wanting to leave work early? Well, I've got some of the best excuses if you're wanting to leave work early. We'll talk more about that. Also, more of Landon's Random Facts. We're going to hear from Rick James.

Bullock's greatest hits of the 80s, 90s, and more. We're Awesome 98, Mary J. Blige, and Real Love. For your work day, it's time now for another edition of Landon's Random Facts, brought to you by Wild West Harley-Davidson. Like this one. In 1966, Pepsi tried to compete with Yoo-Hoo by making its own chocolate drink called Devil Shake. But it was a huge failure and only lasted about a year.

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1: Lubbock's greatest hits of the 80s, 90s, and more. We're Awesome 98. Billy Joel is still rock and roll to me. Everyone, Landon King along with you. Coming up, I'm going to introduce you to our new intern in the building. You know what I like to do? I put him on the air with me every time. And we're going to talk about the best excuses if you want to leave work early.

0: Lubbock's greatest hits of the 80s, 90s, and more. We're Awesome 98, Rick James and Super Freak there. Hey, everyone, Landon King, glad to be with you for your work day. And by the way, a very special guest in the studio. Introduce yourself to everybody.
1: Hi, my name is Brooke Latham.
0: Okay, and Brooke, you're our intern at the moment here at the radio station. And
1: yes.
0: You I asked you if you attended Tech. You said you don't. Where do you go?
1: I go to Oklahoma Christian University in Edmond.
0: In Edmond?
1: Yes.
0: Oklahoma, okay. But you're here in Lubbock because you're visiting a friend? Is that what it is?
1: My sister. My sister lives here, so I'm staying with her over the summer.
0: Okay, cool. Well, you're going to learn a lot being in radio. I was in here showing her how all the stuff works and what all the buttons do and all that.
1: Yeah.
0: But today, if you didn't know, Brooke, is National Leave Work Early Day.
1: I did not know that.
0: As an intern, I guess you can really leave whenever you want. But I think everyone out there should celebrate. But here are some great excuses if you want to duck out early. Now, some people think the best excuse is none at all. Simply email your boss in the morning saying, hey, I need to head home early today. I just got something important to take care of. Just kind of leave it open,
1: mm-hmm.
0: right?
1: Mm-hmm.
0: Also, your physical is taking longer than expected. That's okay. You can always lie about a doctor's appointment because they don't
1: know.
0: They don't know. Also, jury duty, all that one's a little harder in case they ask for.
1: Yeah, I can't use that one twice.
0: Right. Another one, your car broke down. Which I guess it happens, obviously. You broke a tooth, although that's kind of hard to fake because if you come back into work that, you know, the next day and you don't have a broken tooth.
1: Right.
0: How about a dog ate something questionable? So I had that happen multiple times, actually, where I was late to work.

0: Because I had a Great Dane, and he would constantly eat like entire shoes and things like that. So it, you know, upsets their stomach. Another one on there, a pipe burst at your house, and that one's specific enough that it just might actually work. You say, I'm having toilet issues, or a plumber or something. People usually don't even want to question. They don't even ask. So those are good ideas for you, Brooke, now that you're working here in the corporate environment of the radio station at Awesome 98. So just so you know, those are some good ones to use. Although, like I said, as an intern, I guess you could really just leave whenever you want. They can't really fire you, you know?
1: Right.
0: All right. Well, thank you, Brooke. Nice to meet you.
1: Yeah, you too.
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1: 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James Raby in the morning. 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Lubbock's greatest hits of the 80s and 90s.
2: Gen X parents were raised to stay out of it. 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

Lubbock's greatest hits of the 80s, 90s, and more. 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
13: Yes, happy Tuesday, everybody. Landon King, very glad to be along with you. Coming up, of course, we'll get a weather update, see if we're going to get any of that rain that we are all crossing our fingers for. I need it because I just fertilized my yard, and I need the rain to help work the fertilizer in, I guess. Anyway, coming up, a place in Lubbock, a Lubbock-owned business that consistently is on the top 10 of people's favorite restaurants in Lubbock, is doing something really cool on Sunday, and I'll tell you more about that.

Lubbock's greatest hits of the 80s, 90s, and more. We're Awesome 98 and one from the 70s, the Eagles, and Take It Easy there. Everyone, Landon King along with you. And by the way, I saw here in a survey, half of Americans say life is no longer fun. You called, responded Wang Chung.

Lubbock's greatest hits of the 80s, 90s, and more. We're Awesome 98. Hathaway is the name of that group. And what is love? Everyone, Landon King along with you. And coming up here in just a bit, a local favorite business, locally owned business, that consistently winds up in people's top 10 favorite restaurants, is doing something really cool this Sunday. I'll tell you what it is in just a bit.

0: your choice of pasta, I always get the chicken or the shrimp czarina, which is kind of a lemony pasta. Man, it's good. Now, anyway, that's enough free plug for Jazz's Food, because while I was there, the lovely owner and good friend of mine, Tracy, was telling me that they're going to be doing a big birthday party. That's right. So they're trying to bring Bourbon Street to 19th Street there at Jazz on Sunday. Again, that's June 7th. Here's what they're going to do. 11 a.m., they're going to open for their regular dine-in hours. Then from 2 to 2:50, they're doing street performers. They got belly dancers and guys doing, like flame tossing and all that kind of stuff. My good friend Spivey is going to play from 3 to 4:30. More street performances after that. Then Jazz Alley takes over at 5:30. And they're doing a free king cake, a free champagne toast, and all sorts of fun stuff. So, again, live music from Jazz Alley, Spivey, and more. Plus, again, all the street performers and stuff like that, like you would see in New Orleans. So, again, it all happens Sunday. Drink specials, food, all that stuff. So, go celebrate Jazz, one of Lubbock's locally owned great businesses that, like I said earlier, people, when you ask, what are your top 10 favorite restaurants in Lubbock, Jazz is on most. If you've eaten there, it's pretty much on your top 10 for sure. I know it's in my top three. So, again, Tracy and the guys at Jazz celebrating their birthday. It's a Lubbock legend on Sunday.
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1: 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You'll see Summer Sizzle right there on the front page. 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
2: Your Lubbock South Plains weather forecast is temperatures on this Tuesday reaching into the lower 90s. The heating is going to kick off some showers and thunderstorms by the afternoon and evening. That rain chance will be increasing to 70% by tonight. Temperatures will drop in the lower 60s. On Wednesday, temperatures struggle to make 80 degrees with a chance for thunderstorms. Weather brought to you by Sonic and the Sonic Refreshers. From the KMAX Storm Team, meteorologist Ron Roberts.
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13: Because it's showtime!
14: Yes, happy Tuesday, everybody. Landon King along with you. And, of course, we might see some rain later on this week. We really hope so. Ron Roberts will give us an update on that, brought to you by Sonic Drive-In. Also, more of Landon's Random Facts. We're going to hear from Earth, Wind, and Fire. I've got, No Doubt on the way. One from George Michael and Wham now. Ah, yes. Careless Whisper, the saxophone solo. Never gets old. And coming up, a school's Don't Stop Believin' challenge goes viral to support a boy battling cancer. I'll tell you the story coming up.

Lubbock's greatest hits of the 80s, 90s, and more. We're Awesome 98 with Gwen Stefani and No Doubt there. Everyone, it's time now for another edition of Landon's Random Facts, brought to you by Wild West Harley-Davidson. Like this one, Sweden has more than 267,000 islands, the most of any country in the world. Norway is second, followed by Finland, Canada, and Chile. A majority of them are vacant. For example, only about 1,000 of Sweden's islands are inhabited, and only

Lubbock's greatest hits of the 80s, 90s, and more. We're Awesome 98 with REO Speedwagon there. Everyone, Landon King along with you, and happy birthday goes out to singer Awkwafina. She turns 38 years old today. She's celebrating with her sisters Dasani in Poland Spring.

0: 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His name is Eli Belser. Well, they launched a quote-unquote challenge where schools have been posting clips of students singing Don't Stop Believin' by Journey as a tribute. Now it's become his fight song. So here are some groups and schools joining in on the challenge. Here's some of that.
1: So grab your friends, hit record, and sing a few lines of Don't Stop Believing. Because sometimes belief is the most powerful thing we can give.
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0: Yeah, so there you go again. Just really cool, you know, like you hear all those kids singing like that. It gives me motivation when you hear all those kids singing in unison like that. Even those kids who did terrible there. Still inspiring.
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Lubbock's greatest hits of the 80s, 90s, and more. We're Awesome 98, The Outfield, and your love. Everyone, Landon King along with you. And by the way, I saw here that Taylor Swift has a song on the Toy Story 5 soundtrack. Of course, Taylor loves Toy Story because they're the only movie she can watch with Travis and not have to stop every 5 minutes to

Lubbock's greatest hits of the 80s, 90s, and more. We're Awesome 98 and doing one from Steve Perry there. Everyone, Landon King along with you. And by the way, Texas Tech softball, baby, guns up. 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Our man Nick has been writing some really great topical stories on all of it. It's not.

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4: Your Lubbock South Plains weather forecast is temperatures on this Tuesday reaching into the lower 90s. The heating is going to kick off some showers and thunderstorms by the afternoon and evening. That rain chance will be increasing to 70% by tonight. Temperatures will drop in the lower 60s. On Wednesday, temperatures struggle to make 80 degrees with a chance for thunderstorms. Weather brought to you by Sonic and the Sonic Refreshers. From the KMAX Storm Team, I'm meteorologist Ron Roberts.
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15: Yes, happy Taco Tuesday. And God bless the man or woman who came up with the idea of Taco Tuesday. It's just perfect, you know? Anyway, my name is Landon King, and on the way, we'll see if we're going to get any of that rain we've been all crossing our fingers for. Ron Roberts will have more on that, brought to you by Sonic Drive-In. More of Landon's random facts here in a bit. Also, dumb reasons that people have called 911. This is according to actual 911 dispatchers. We'll talk about this here in just a bit. It's all on the way. Right now, Tom Cochran on Awesome 98.

Lubbock's greatest hits of the 80s, 90s, and more. We're Awesome 98 with Michael Jackson and Rock with you there. Everyone, Landon King along with you. And by the way, how about those Lady Raiders? Lady Raiders softball set to face Texas in the World Series championships again. Game one happens tomorrow. So, again, if you want to read more about this, head to awesome98.com. Nick is doing some great coverage of all the games. Check it out.

Lubbock's greatest hits of the 80s, 90s, and more. We're Awesome 98 and a little Dirty Dancing from Bill Medley and Jennifer Warnes there. Everyone, my name is Landon King, and by the way, I saw here that Kelly Clarkson cried discussing the end of her talk show, which is good for her, because usually when an American Idol winner cries, it's after a long show.

0: greatest hits of the 80s, 90s, and more. We're Awesome 98, the Police, and every little thing she does is magic. Everyone, Landon King, very glad to be along with you. And by the way, I wanted to mention this story because I just think it's so funny. 911 dispatchers are revealing the dumbest reasons people have called 911. And this reminds me of my good friend Janelle, who's a Lubbock County 911 operator. Hello, Janelle. But anyway, a woman in Florida was recently arrested for calling 911 to complain that they wouldn't serve her a Jell-O shot. Now, that isn't the most absurd reason someone has called the cops, but it's up there. Now, they put out a list of the dumbest reasons that people have called 911, straight from 911 dispatchers themselves. Here are a few of the highlights, like an older lady called to complain that a random man, quote, didn't hold the door open for her. One dispatcher said, quote, I got yelled at once because no one turned on the northern lights. It happens. Also, someone called to report a missing Amazon package despite it showing as delivered. The caller later found out that it was delivered to the wrong floor of their apartment building. In here, someone called 911 because they were a tourist and they were bored and didn't have much money. So they wanted some tips on what to do, you know, rather than just asking someone on the street. Someone called to report that their neighbors were, quote, dropping pebbles onto their pebbled driveway. Turns out it wasn't happening, and she had actually been harassing them for months. A lady called in from a Wendy's drive-thru because they wouldn't sell her a Whopper. Whoppers, of course, are obviously sold at Burger King. And finally, this one might deserve a bit of a pass. A 96-year-old woman called 911 to report a missing child because her 68-year-old daughter hadn't gotten back by dark.
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5: Gen X parents were raised to stay out of it. 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But it's 2026, and sometimes you gotta step in. 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

Lubbock's greatest hits of the 80s, 90s, and more. We're Awesome 98 with Tom Petty there. Everyone, Landon King with you. And by the way, I saw here that Ebola continues to spread in the Congo, which, by the way, if that affects your summer vacation plans, you really need to get a new travel agent.

Starbucks greatest hits of the 80s, 90s, and more. We're Awesome 98 with Green Day there. And it's time now for another edition of Landon's Random Facts brought to you by Wild West Harley-Davidson, like this one. LaCroix Sparkling Water gets its fancy French name from Wisconsin. That's right. It's a cross between La Crosse, Wisconsin, where it's made, and the St. Croix River in western Wisconsin. Officially, by the way, it's pronounced LaCroix, so it rhymes with enjoy, not La Croix or La Croix, like the French might say it.

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0: Hey, are you driving high right now? 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And now, he's in prison. You see, no matter what you tell yourself, if you feel different, you drive different. So if you're high, just don't drive. 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

Lubbock's greatest hits of the 80s, 90s, and more. We're Awesome 98 with Phil Collins kicking off your 6 o'clock hour. Everyone, my name is Landon King on the way. We'll see if we're going to get some of that rain we've been crossing our fingers for. Ron Roberts will have more on that. Also, what if you went and saw inside your dad's coffin and the wrong dad was in there? Well, that happened to a

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We're Awesome 98, Semi-Charmed Life and Third Eye Blind there. 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And again, that game happens Wednesday, 7 p.m., and it's going to be a nail-biter. I cannot wait. Good job.

0: Lubbock's greatest hits of the 80s, 90s, and more. We're Awesome 98 Journey in any way you want it. Hey everyone, my name is Landon King, and by the way, I wanted to mention this story because this is nuts. There's a family in New York City. They're mourning the loss of their father. Well, they were shocked when they went to attend his wake and instead found a stranger lying inside his coffin. And here's the man's son, Jose Luis Diaz, talking about what's happening with the funeral home. Here's that.
1: When we opened the coffin, we found another man. And they were trying, like for hours, trying to convince us that he was our father. They say that they found, like in the same week, another person with a similar name. We don't know where's our father is at right now. They say that they cremated him, but we are not sure.
0: Ah, so again, can you imagine you go and it's the wrong guy? That's bad enough. But then you go, well, can you know, we have our dad? And they're going, ah, you see. First of all, they said, no, that's him. Yeah, that's him. And they're going, no, it's not. And then finally, well, I don't know where he is. And then, well, maybe he was cremated. I don't know. Good luck and all.
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0: Lubbock's greatest hits of the 80s, 90s, and more. We're Awesome 98. That's one of the more there from Fleetwood Mac from their landmark album, Rumors, and Go Your Own Way. Folks, that's going to do it for me. I'm going my own way. Landon King out the door for another one. But God willing, I'll see you back here tomorrow afternoon at 2, and I'm looking forward to that. As always, to all of our servicemen and women out there, all of our veterans and emergency personnel, thank you so much for what you have done and what you're currently doing. God bless you. And to everyone else, remember, whatever you are, be a good one.
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0: Your Lubbock Softlink's weather forecast is temperatures after a day of temperatures in the middle 90s. We're going to drop into a nice evening. Temperatures still holding in the 80s by midnight, 66 degrees by tomorrow morning, and then 91 degrees by the afternoon. Showers and thunderstorms will be increasing by Tuesday. Weather is brought to you by Sonic and the Sonic Refreshers from the KitMax Storm Team. I'm meteorologist Ron Roberts.
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